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1: 5 men have been arrested over a suspected terror plot targeting RAF Fairford in Gloucestershire. Prime Minister Andy Burnham says the government will always take every step necessary to protect the country and has paid tribute to the police and armed forces. Richard Ocon is the Assistant Chief Constable of Gloucestershire Police.
2: The emergency services have well-rehearsed plans for dealing with major incidents such as this. Work to establish the full nature of this incident is ongoing, and we are in constant communication with our partners both locally and nationally. In particular, we are working closely with our partners in counter-terrorism policing.
1: The DUP has called for unanimous condemnation of First Minister Michelle O'Neill after she joined protesters blocking the Garavaki Road in Portadown. Thousands gathered to oppose the return of the contentious Drumcree Orange Order parade. And Billy Ray Cyrus says he's adjusting to a world without Dolly Parton, 1 month after her death, aged 80. That's the latest from Radio News Hub. I'm Dave Cronin.
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5: 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Today will become dry, with cloudy periods and sunny breaks in the morning, hazy sunshine in the afternoon. We're looking at a high of 19 degrees. 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

0: And here's your What's On guide with Newport City Radio. Civic Green is at Le Pub on September the 17th of October. 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Your Mum is at Le Pub on Friday the 23rd of October. 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
2: Counter-terror police are understood to be investigating whether Iran is linked to a suspected terror plot at a military airbase in Gloucestershire used by US bombers. Five men were arrested on suspicion of explosive and terrorism offences after armed police stopped three vans travelling towards RAF Fairford. Prime Minister Andy Burnham says he's prepared to make unpopular choices, including tax rises, to fund an NHS-style social care system in England. Chancellor John Healey, meanwhile, will promise a new age of industrialisation when he addresses Labour's party conference today. Protesters who blockaded a road in Portadown to stop a contentious Loyalist Order parade have now mostly dispersed, after being told by a community leader that a fresh process to address the dispute on the Garvaghy Road was being initiated. And Michael Sheen says being an actor could put him at a disadvantage on Celebrity Traitors because fellow contestants will assume he's good at pretending. The Welsh star joins an all-star lineup when the BBC series returns on Thursday. That's the latest from Radio News Hub. I'm John Collins.
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4: 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Today will become dry, with cloudy periods and sunny breaks in the morning, hazy sunshine in the afternoon. We're looking at a high of 19 degrees. 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

0: And here's your What's On guide with Newport City Radio. The Blue Tones at the Corn Exchange on Sunday, the 25th of October. The Blue Tones are on tour to make the 30th anniversary of their classic debut album, Expecting to Fly. The performance starts at 7:30pm, which gets priced at £27.50. Big Fear is at Le Pub on Wednesday, the 30th of September. 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They are being supported by Slinky Malinky. Doors open at 7:30pm with tickets priced at £8. 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
2: Counter-terror police are understood to be investigating whether Iran is linked to a suspected terror plot at a military airbase in Gloucestershire that's used by US bombers. Five men were arrested yesterday on suspicion of explosives and terrorism offences after armed police stopped three vans from travelling towards RAF Fairford. Protesters blockading a road in Portadown to stop a contentious loyalist order parade have mostly dispersed after being told by a community leader that a fresh process to address the dispute was being initiated. At the height of the blockade, thousands of people gathered on the Garvaghy Road to prevent the Orange Order from parading from the nearby Drumcree Church. The Chancellor will use his first Labour conference speech in the job to promise a new era of British industrial growth. John Healey will announce investment in shipbuilding and manufacturing. And supermodel Jerry Hall told some Jagger that if any of their children had an issue, he'd need to deal with it while she's on Celebrity Traitors. The second series of the beloved BBC spin-off game show returns to our screens on Thursday. That's the latest from Radio News Hub. I'm John Collins.
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5: 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Today will become dry, with cloudy periods and sunny breaks in the morning, hazy sunshine in the afternoon. We're looking at a high of 19 degrees. 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
1: Big Fear is at Le Pub on Wednesday, the 30th of September. 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Solve Along, Murder, She Wrote. Paint Me a Murder is at the Riverfront on Thursday, the 1st of October. 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
3: 5 men have been arrested on suspicion of preparing a terrorist act after 3 suspicious white vans were seen heading towards an RAF base in Gloucestershire. Police in the county declared a major incident and dozens of homes

0: being felled, and the National Trust says there are clear signs that it's starting to naturally regrow. And Celebrity Traitors returns to our television screens this Thursday with Leanne Pinnock amongst the stars taking part. That's the latest from Radio News Hub. I'm John Collins.
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3: 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Today will become dry, with cloudy periods and sunny breaks in the morning, hazy sunshine in the afternoon. We're looking at a high of 19 degrees. 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
1: Big Fear is at Le Pub on Wednesday, the 30th of September. 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

0: long murder she wrote. Paint Me a Murder is at the Riverfront on Thursday, the 1st of October. 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
3: Five men have reportedly been arrested on suspicion of preparing a terrorist act after three white fans were seen heading towards an RAF base in Gloucestershire. It's understood police in the county declared a major incident and dozens of homes near RAF Fairford were evacuated in the early hours of yesterday morning. Maggie Blyth is Gloucestershire Police's temporary chief constable.
4: We're really connected to our local communities here in policing, and we always say any intelligence or information that anyone finds or sees across the county, we ask them to report that in.
3: Dozens of demonstrators have been arrested outside the Labour Party conference. It came during a protest in support of Palestine Action, with police making the arrests under the Terrorism Act. The arrests have been criticised by Amnesty International, who's called them a shameful attack on freedom of speech. And new shoots are growing at the Sycamore Gap Tree. It was 3 years ago today that the sycamore was illegally felled. That's the latest from Radio News Hub. I'm Holly Hughes.
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6: 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Today will become dry, with cloudy periods and sunny breaks in the morning, hazy sunshine in the afternoon. We're looking at a high of 19 degrees. 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

0: And here's your What's On guide with Newport City Radio. In Me is at the Queen's Academy on Saturday, the 3rd of October. 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Loud Women Fest is at Le Pub on Saturday, the 3rd of October, with two stages and 11 of the best female and non-binary artists. 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
2: Counter-terror police are understood to be investigating whether Iran is linked to a suspected terror plot at a military airbase in Gloucestershire used by US bombers. Five men were arrested on suspicion of explosive and terrorism offences after our police stopped three vans travelling towards RAF Fairford. Gloucestershire Police's temporary chief constable is Maggie Blythe.
3: These arrests will no doubt have caused some shock and anxiety, and we want those living locally to RAF Fairford and across Gloucestershire to be sure and to know that as agencies we're working closely together to support them.
2: Police have arrested dozens of demonstrators outside the Labour Party conference on Sunday during a protest in support of Palestine Action. More than 250 protesters sat outside the conference centre in Liverpool. Police told them they'd been arrested under the Terrorism Act. And 3 years since the tree at Sycamore Gap was felled, the National Trust says there's a thick new ring of shoots around its stump. That's the latest from Radio News Hub. I'm Holly Hughes.
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7: 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Today will become dry, with cloudy periods and sunny breaks in the morning, hazy sunshine in the afternoon. We're looking at a high of 19 degrees. 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

always that time. Hello. We are getting ready for the Breakfast Shaker from 8 o'clock this morning. Your weekend just gone in 3 words, please. 3 words, 3 emojis, a GIF or a photo. It'd be great to catch up with you this morning. Give you the WhatsApp number in a second. We're on Facebook, Instagram and TikTok as always. We popped the reel up last night, so feel free to click and comment from there. 7:37 Monday morning. Let's get you moving with Roman Taxis. Don't take a chance. Book in advance on 400-071. On the trains, no major issues to tell you about this morning. That's a good start of the day, isn't it? However, there are about 5 naughty ones, so deep breath. Here we go. Cross country, Cardiff Central. 7:45, nearly 7:48. Just checking up on that one in a second. Great Western, Swansea, 7:53, nearly 7:56. Transport for Wales, Milford Haven, 8:24. You're expecting that one. It'll be with you at 8:27. A very naughty train, Great Western, Carmarthen, 8:27. Delayed with no time on it. And then finally for now, Transport for Wales, Cardiff Central, 9:02, nearly 9:17. On the roads, no issues being reported by Newport Bus on X. A48M looking great so far. A449 clear, but what about the M4? We're on the traffic camera, so you don't need to be. We are travelling down from the England-Wales border. Again, it's happening as soon as you hit Wilcrick. And, queuing traffic all the way down to Langstone this morning. And there's another ripple around Christchurch as you head into Newport. Outside of that, looking good all the way down to Corriton in Cardiff. And coming back the other way, no issues whatsoever. We'll keep watching that for you, okay? Shopping trips, festivals, or a big family day out, go the distance with Roman Taxis. And as always, if you spot a problem that I don't know about, message me for free on WhatsApp. The number is 079 6710 9958.

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0: I can't tell how much I love this tune. Take it back to May 2014, Mr. Probs and Waves. The Breakfast Shake, I'm on the way. Can you review your weekend for me in three words, three emojis, a GIF or a photo? Pop them on Facebook, Instagram and TikTok. And the WhatsApp number that you need is 07967109958.
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3: Five men have reportedly been arrested on suspicion of preparing a terrorist act after three white vans were seen heading towards an RAF base in Gloucestershire. It's understood police in the county declared a major incident and dozens of homes near RAF Fairford were evacuated in the early hours of yesterday morning. Maggie Blythe is Gloucestershire Police's temporary chief constable.
4: We're really connected to our local communities here in policing, and we always say any intelligence or information that anyone finds or sees across the county, we ask them to report that in.
3: Ministers are running out of time to help the young people they pledged to protect. That's according to a group of leading charities who warn almost 4 million more children and young people could be referred for mental health support before the end of this parliament unless changes are made. And new shoots are growing at the sycamore gap tree. It was 3 years ago today that the sycamore was illegally felled by Daniel Graham and Adam Carruthers. That's the latest from Radio News Hub. I'm Holly Hughes.
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0: Let's take a look at your weather's pub, our friends at Newport City Council. Dry and fine this Monday morning with prolonged sunny spells and a few patches of cloud around. It's a high of 19 and a low of 10. 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

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I'm up in the party, I'm glad that I got you, and it's alright. 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

0: They call me old fashioned, but that's how you begin the breakfast shake-up on Monday, the 28th of September 2026. Booty Love, Boogie Tonight, and Maximo Pad, Our Velocity. Good morning, how you doing? You alright? It's Lamsey with you until 11 o'clock this morning. Curtis and Si already in, doing bits of filming for the 5 Things You Need to Know About Newport County. That's going on. From 10 o'clock this morning, we have got two music selectors for you. The Monday Anthem is available for you to choose. Need to know your name, where you are, and what song you'd like me to play. And we'll do that at 10:55. And of course, it being Monday, our top quiz is The Game With No Name. Very exciting at the moment. We'll have another edition of that for you, 10:30 this morning. That's then, this is now. We're keeping it local. We're just outside the Kingsway Centre in Newport this morning. And we're keeping it live at 8:09. So I think you know what's going to happen. It is just good song after good song on Newport City Radio. It being Monday, 9:30 this morning, it's the White Hat Chat, the three biggest songs according to, well, you. You've been clicking on the website on the White Hat. We're adding up the votes as we speak, and we'll get your top three on at 9:30. 8:33 this morning, today's big news. And just ahead of that, the brand new record of the week. I hope I've got the right one. I've got to check in with Stephen and Danny what we did. I think I've got the right one. Organised chaos this morning. We're keeping you moving as well with Roman taxis, a couple of naughty trains, no major issues there, nothing being reported on Newport Bus by out on X. 8:48 AM, A449 clear. M4 busy in the usual spot as it has been for the last couple of weeks. Just as you're coming over the England-Wales border. Into Wilcrick, down to Langstone is busy. It's okay for a little bit then, and then picks up at Christchurch. We'll give that another scan in about 10 minutes. And we're going to keep you moving this morning. Couple of things to clear up from the weekend as well. So thank you very much if you popped into Newport City Radio on Friday and had a cuppa and a cake with us for coffee morning. I believe we've raised over £105 for Macmillan, so thank you very much for that. Pamela and EJ went onto the streets as well, so that pushed the total up. So thank you, guys. Very, very pleased. It's something that EJ really, really deeply believes in, and we're happy to support him in it. So thank you for supporting us to support EJ, if that makes sense. Other things to clarify as well. Good seeing you over the Cainty on Saturday. And lovely being over Moreland and Broadmead yesterday, playing the tunes. We had some top musicians there for you. Blino was there, Sunshine Rhythm, and Lisa C. Going to play some songs from those on this morning's Breakfast Shake-Up before we go food festival crazy. Newport Food Fest coming this weekend. Phew, there you go. That's us caught up. Let's get back to you then, the important bit. Can you describe your weekend in three words, three emojis, a GIF or a photo? Rosie, what we got?
1: We are checking in with my family. My parents are currently in Scotland. And my dad, his words are cracking moonbow, like a rainbow, but in the, like, the dark with the moon. I didn't even know that was a thing.
0: I didn't know that was a thing.
1: No.
0: Wow, has he got a photo of a moonbow?
1: Yeah, this is a moonbow.
0: That's a moonbow. That is quite dark, and there is a moon.
1: Yeah.
0: I'm very impressed with that.
1: I didn't know that existed, but they're seeing the sights in Scotland, fair enough.
0: Well done, Lamsey and Rosie, on making great radio this morning.
1: Yes, sorry about that. Just imagine a dark sky.
0: A dark sky, but with a rainbow.
1: With a rainbow.
0: Yeah.
1: Insane.
0: Very odd. You have to see it, though.
1: You have to see it, you have to see it.
0: We'll have to put it on Facebook later.
1: We'll pop it in. We'll pop it somewhere so you can experience a moonbow.
0: Yeah.
1: Courtesy of Tim.
0: What else you got?
1: We have Sarah saying baked watch Strictly.
0: Okay, yeah, Strictly Come Dancing is back on the TV properly now, so they've teamed them up.
1: Are you into Strictly?
0: No, but bizarrely enough, I was looking after Moose this weekend, my sister's dog.
1: Yeah.
0: And I don't really know how to work their telly properly. I don't know how to get between the devices. They've got maybe three or four different devices. So I stayed on their telly box thing, their one version of it.
1: Yeah.
0: And I was a bit limited on what I could really watch.
1: I thought you were going to say, because you were looking after the dog, that Moose always has to watch Strictly.
0: Yeah, that's I blame Moose. I threw Moose under the Strictly bus. So I did watch a little bit of it. Because it's what I like about it, that, like the first episode, it's really quick, they turn them over really fast.
1: Yeah.
0: So there you go. Yeah, I soon gave up on that one. Ended up watching Mr. and Mrs. Smith. What was that about? It's like the old Brad Pitt film. That was very bizarre.
1: I've never seen it. I need to watch.
0: Apparently it's rubbish, but I thought it was all right. I got halfway through it and I gave up then. What are you saying this morning? Can you describe your weekend in three words, three emojis, a GIF or a photo? I'll give you the WhatsApp number a second. I'm on the social.
2: Still to come.
0: Okay, let's give away some Ramsey points at the moment. What's that number you need is 07967109958. Right now, giving away some Ramsey points. Can you name the musicians and bands that got these songs inside the UK Top 40? This got to number 6 in 2004. Who are they? There's two of them. So you get two Ramsey points if you can name both. From the album To Future For Ya, this got to number 1 in 1999. Who are they? Two of them on this one as well. So another two Ramsey points. And the tune that you need in your life on a Monday morning from the album True. This track from it got released in 2011 and stayed in the UK Top 40 till 2012. It peaked at number 4. Who is he? We'll play them in full next and confirm who they are on Monday morning's Breakfast Shake-Up.
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0: On the way, some of them brand new record of the week to play you and give you some clues as to what's in big news. Also, on top of that, three weekend reviews. Rosie, what have you got?
1: We have Dave, who is saying Portugal and Newport with a little football emoji.
0: Yeah, so this is Wales in football in action. So he's been to Portugal to watch them.
1: No way.
0: Yeah, and then been over Kent as well to see them win 2-1 over the weekend against Grimsby.
1: That's very cool. I love Portugal. It's a great place.
0: Got another one for me?
1: We have Anne-Marie, who has shared a photo of some lovely face paint. We have a rainbow and a little Peppa Pig.
0: Ah, now this was over Mornington Broadmeet yesterday because they're doing face painting, so it was lovely seeing all the family over there yesterday as well.
1: That is so nice. There, that's great face paint. We need to get some face paint in here. I think we could do some good face paint on your head.
0: Yeah, there's a lot of space for it. Thanks, Rosie.
1: Sorry, I'm sorry. It's too early for that. That was mean.
0: Get off my radio box. Rosie, back later if I'm sacked her. Okay, let's do this. Keeping you moving on a Monday morning with Roman Taxis. Don't take advance. Book in advance on the brand new app. On the trains, no major issues today, but lots of naughty ones, so let's pile in there. Transport for Wales, Milford Haven, 8:24, now 8:32. Great Western, Carmarthen, 8:27, going to be with you at 8:50. Great Western, Cardiff Central, 8:33, now 8:34. That's not very naughty, is it? Great Western, Cardiff Central, 8:55, now 9:01. Transport for Wales, Cardiff Central, 9:02, now 9:10. And then you're good to go then until 9:24 this morning. On the roads, no issues being reported by Newport Bus on X. A48M looking clear at the moment. A449 looking good as well. But what about the M4? It was busy around Lanmartin earlier. It's looking a lot better now and flowing freely. Tap, book, go. 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And if you spot a problem that I don't know about, message me for free on WhatsApp. The number is 07967109958.

Okay, let's confirm those three for you then. Stonebridge featuring Therese, Put 'Em High. Armin Van Helden and Dwayne Harden, You Don't Know Me. And Avicii Levels, proving there is just good song after good song on Newport City Radio. Just what I need this morning, three dance anthems to kick off your Monday morning. Okay, let's do this then. So coming up in big news, a job with a great package and a closing date this Wednesday, so you need to act fast. A Newport's Arts Charity looking for new trustees, and the Food Festival being extended indoors, but where? We know when, it's this Saturday, so make sure you're in Newport City Centre for that. Be telling you more about Newport City Radio's role in that over the next couple of days. Time to get on the record of the week. This is Shinobi, a little bit about this. So this single, according to Shinobi, feels like a gateway into a more coherent artist's end. The first few singles were the birth of Shinobi, and these next few songs feel like the first steps into something that's growing and paving the way for even more sane explanation. I like that one. It's called Did You Fall From Heaven? They are Shinobi, and this is officially the record of the week.

0: That is a great sounding track. Shinobi, S-H-I-N-O-B-I-I. The track's called Did You Fall From Heaven? And we're going to play it every single morning this week on The Breakfast Shakeup. Going to play it to Emma, Mac and Pamela tomorrow. Pamela's listening anyway, so she gets a heads up on it. Okay, let's do this. Broadcasting live right here from the heart of our city centre in digital stereo. Right now, this is The Breakfast Shakeup on Newport City Radio. Time for Monday morning's big news. Stuff I found on socials and thought, yeah, you kind of need to know this. First up this morning, if you're looking for a brand new job, this one is worth your attention. But you need to move fast because the closing date is this Wednesday, the 30th of September. Coddy Repairs are recruiting a painter and decorator to join their team. The package is a good one. It's a salary of just over £30,000, a van, a fuel card, tools and uniform all provided as well. And it is a Monday to Friday based role. Touring the base, you will be based in Cumbrian. It covers Monmouthshire and Cardiff as well. You'll need paint and decorating experience, a City and Guild qualification in painting, and a full UK driving licence. The link to apply is on their socials, Coddy, C-O-D-I, and it's probably going to be on their website as well. Again, always going to keep you up to date if you're looking for work and jobs on Newport City Radio. Next up this morning is a volunteer role. Opera Sonic, the Newport Bates Arts and Culture Charity, is looking for new trustees to join its board, and the deadline, again, is this Wednesday. It's all going on Wednesday. They're particularly looking for people with experience in change, culture and management, charity governments, arts organisations and the wider cultural sector. Whether you're an experienced trustee or whether this might be your first board role, they want to hear from you. It is a voluntary role and a genuine chance to help shape the future of arts and culture in Newport. To request a trustee recruitment pack, email Rian at operasonic.co.uk. That's Rian, R-H-I-A-N, at operasonic, all one word, .co.uk. Again, both of those on Wednesday. Finally this morning, as we start to cover our role in the food festival, before we get to that tomorrow, let's talk about this. Something to look forward to this weekend, the Newport Food Festival is back across the city centre. We've got a big part to do with this one. But it's also going to be in Kingsway Shopping Centre as well this coming Saturday. The traders will be set up inside the centre, so you'll be warm whilst you browse. On the line of Dee's Kitchen, Cooking Enamo, Cheesed Off, Pip & Co Cafe, O'Leary's Welsh Cakes, Butter & Glaze Bakery, Naughty Strawberry, that's brilliant. That's Rosie's nickname today, Naughty Strawberry. And Jersey Bell Ice Cream, she can't reply yet. She's going, yeah, we'll get the right to reply in a minute. If Kingsway is not already on your food festival agenda, make sure it is. And Newport City Radio will be just outside in Friars Walk. Tell you more about our role over the next couple of days. Right, there you go. Big news for Monday. Done. Let's get back to this. Describing your weekend just gone in three words, three emojis, a GIF or a photo. How are you doing, Naughty Strawberry?
1: I'm okay, thank you. I'm trying my best to behave now because Pamela said I was being cheeky, so...
0: I know, but Pamela actually went, Rosie, yeah. Exclamation mark, cheeky.
1: I know, I have to... I'll get back on track, guys, sorry. I'm really feeling Monday morning. Well, I've got more three words for you. The holiday creators are saying coffee morning success.
0: Oh, yes. Yeah. So these are the guys, obviously, supporters of Newport City Radio. So thank you for that, guys. Much appreciated. And they have their Macmillan coffee morning on Saturday. So we did theirs Friday and they did their Saturday. So that's really good.
1: Great work all around from everyone for that coffee morning.
0: Lovely
1: it's
0: stuff.
1: It's brilliant.
0: And thanks for the update, guys. Really appreciate it. Excuse me. There you go. What else you got?
1: My gosh, I've lost track of social media. Sorry.
0: You know, it's easily done, Rosie.
1: It's a hard job, guys.
0: That's okay. You give your phone
1: keep
0: a bit
1: track
0: of a kick.
1: Everyone.
0: And what we'll do, I'll give out the details. So we need to hear from you this morning. Three words describe your weekend. Three emojis, a GIF or a photo. The WhatsApp number is 079-6710-9958. And we're on Facebook, Instagram and TikTok. We'll pick up with more of those very, very soon.
2: Still to come.
0: While you're doing that, let's do this. Sly's going to let this one be on the radio. Got released in 1997 and got inside the top 20. Who is he? That's very tough. Here I am. But Sly will know. It's the Calvin Harris remix of this band's big tune called Spectrum. Got to number one in 2012. Can you name the band that got it there? And this is going to be the easiest one I've ever given you to try and decipher. Got to number two in 1995. It's been huge this year with the football. The track is called Wonderwall, but who are the band? Just for fun, going to give away some Ramsey points. I'll play them in full and confirm who they are next on Monday morning's Breakfast Shake-Up.
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On the way this morning, two songs from two local musicians. Two musicians that you would have seen at Moreland and Bromley this weekend when we were there. I said this weekend, it was yesterday. Thanks for coming down and saying hello. We're going to get some of those on for you very soon. Right now, your 3 Wigwam reviews are coming. That's easy for me to say. Rosie, what you got?

0: Yes, County, go! Exclamation mark. Okay. I feel like I should have been more excited. Yes, County, go!
1: That's okay, let's go. Whoop, whoop. Whoop, whoop. Love it. Keep them coming this morning. It is 8:47 on Monday morning. Let's keep you moving with Roman Taxis. Don't take a chance. Book an advance on their website, romantaxis.co.uk. Okay, this is what we got for you on the trains. No headline news for you, but there sure are some naughty ones. Great Western, Carmarthen, you're expecting that 8:27. You haven't got far to go. It's going to be with you in 7 minutes' time. Make it 8 minutes. Transport for Wales, Cardiff Central, you're expecting that 8:44. It should be coming at you about, ooh, name. Great Western, Lunderpanton, 8:51. They're going to be 8:55. Great Western, Cardiff Central, 8:55, now 9:06. Transport for Wales, Cardiff Central, 9:02, now 9:11. Great Western, Swansea, 9:24, now 9:40. Great Western, Lunderpanton, 9:44, now 9:39. And then you're good to go on the trains then until 7 minutes past 10. On the roads, no issues being reported by Newport Bus on X. 8:48am, looking great. 8:449, looking great. But what about the M4? We're on the traffic camera, so you don't need to be. We're on the England-Wales border, tracking down to Newport, onto Corridor and Cardiff, crossing over and heading right back up the other side. Let's see what we got. M4 looking busy but moving freely, setting the standard. Winners at Best Transport at the Best of Welsh Business Awards. That's Roman Taxis. And as always, if you spot a problem that I don't know about, message me for free on WhatsApp. The number is 07967 10 99 58.

Okay, let's confirm those three for you then. Finley Quay, Sunday Shining, Florence and the Machine. Calvin Harris on the remix of Spectrum, open brackets, say my name, close brackets, because you got to get it right.

0: And of course, Oasis, Wonderwall, probably the easiest one we've ever done. Confirming it is just good song after good song on New Brunswick City Radio. Hey, do we know? Because you tell us by clicking on the white hat and the white chat with you at 9:30. Right, let's do this.
1: Still to come.
0: Going to play you two musicians who graced our stage yesterday at Moreland and Broadmead. Thank you very much for coming down. It was really great seeing you there. Doing an amazing job. Shifty Pop is next. Sunshine Rhythm. Got to get the name of the band right. Great seeing that brand new combo there as well. Going to get Happy from Shifty Pop on the radio.
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0: Shifty Pop, Ned Patter, Sunshine Rhythm, and before that, Blino, formerly Tobias Robertson, both at Moorland and Bromley yesterday, both doing amazing sets. Thank you, guys. Just avoiding the rain as well yesterday. They did an amazing job. Next up, more of your three-word weekend reviews.
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2: Lipstick on Your Collar is at the Riverfront on Thursday, the 15th of October. 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
3: Defence Secretary Wes Streeting says he's grateful for the vigilance of the members of the public who are thought to have helped alert the emergency services to a suspected terror plot at RAF Fairford. It comes as an investigation into a suspected terror plot against the Gloucestershire Air Base reportedly continues today. Prime Minister Andy Burnham says he's prepared to make unpopular choices, including tax rises, to fund an NHS-style social care system in England. He accused previous generations of politicians of failing to tackle reform, saying nothing off the table when the plans are put to voters at the next general election. And collectible Cluedo coins are being launched by the Royal Mint. It's to commemorate 100 years since the fictional murder that features in the classic board game. Marcia Lewis's father, Anthony Pratt, created Cluedo. She visited the Royal Mint to strike the coin.
4: I think it's a wonderful experience for me to think that coins are commemorating my parents' invention all those years ago.
3: That's the latest from Radio News Hub. I'm Holly Hughes.
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0: 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Dry and fine this Monday morning with sunny spells and just a little patch of clouds. It's a high of 19 and a low of 10. 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

0: Nay, call me old fashioned, but that's how you continue the breakfast shake-up on Monday, the 28th of September, 2026. Flo Rida, Good Feeling, and Kygo featuring Selena Gomez, and It Ain't Me. Good morning. How you doing? You all right? It's Lamsey with you until 11 o'clock. From 10 o'clock, Simon Curtis in the studio and ready to go for the 10 o'clock hour. Two music selectors, the game we know name, and you can choose the song that we end the show with today. It's called the Monday Anthem. Just need to know your name, where you are, and what song you want, and that'll be on WhatsApp. I'll give you the number in just a couple of seconds' time. That's then, this is now. We're keeping it local. We're just outside the Kingsway Centre in Newport this morning, and we're keeping it live at 10 past nine. After a very busy weekend for Newport City Radio, we're over Rodney Parade just before the big match kicked off. Newport County 2, Grimsby 1. Find out all about it with Si a bit later on YouTube as we do our Friday, as we do our Big Five. Five things you need to know about Newport County. And we'll play it tomorrow morning on the Breakfast Shake-Up. There you go. Still to come this morning is just good song after good song on Newport City Radio. Hey, do we know? Because you tell us by clicking on the white hat. And as it's Monday, we've got three songs that you've been telling us you love the most. The White Hat Chat is with you at 9:30. And we're keeping you moving this morning with Roman Taxi. So far, no major headaches anywhere. Train's looking good, but just very busy. There's a lot of naughty ones. No issues being reported by Newport Bus on X. 848M, A449, both clear. And the M4, busy but moving freely. Anything can change in the next 49 minutes, so we're all over it for you, okay? And as always, every Monday, we are discussing your weekend in three words, three emojis, a GIF or a photo. Rosie, what you got?
1: I have Hev saying beef, veg, gravy. Sunday roast, I'm imagining.
0: Beef, veg, gravy. Yeah, I had chicken dinner yesterday.
1: Oh, very nice.
0: Really nice.
1: That's what I miss about being at home. I'm not making a roast dinner for, like, myself.
0: Oh, I don't do that. My brother-in-law does it.
1: Yeah. Maybe I'll have to come one week.
0: Yeah, we'll make an extra one. I'll bring it on the Monday for you.
1: I'll have to go to Toby Carvery as well. I love a Toby Carvery.
0: Oh, I love Toby.
1: Yeah.
0: And the Sunday lunches are available.
1: Oh, I've also got Shelley, who shared a little bit of a gif. I feel like... Oh, I can't really tell what it is. We've got a little dancing...
0: Is it a dancing lady?
1: I don't know. It kind of looks like Ace Ventura. Do you know what I mean?
0: Yeah. Has Shelley been out dancing?
1: Shelley's been out, dancing with a castle, maybe. I don't know.
0: I like it.
1: We'll have to look more into that. I'm not exactly...
0: Shelley, we need to know more. Let us know.
1: Yeah, Shelley, give us some details, please. I'm very curious.
0: I like it. Keep them coming this morning. The number you need on WhatsApp for the Monday Anthem and to send us in your weekend reviews is 0796710-9958. We're on Facebook, Instagram and TikTok as well this morning. We popped the reel up last night, so feel free to click and comment from there. Right, let's get ready to give away some more Lamsey points.
2: Still to come.
0: Brian's favourite part of the show. Can you name the bands and singers and musicians who got these songs inside the UK Top 40? It's just for fun, but you get a Lamsey point for each one. Top indie band got this track released in 1995. It got to number 13. It's called All Right, but who are they? Taken from the album Hollywood's Bleeding. This track from it got to number 5 in 2019. Turn a kitchen counter to a strip club. Just one on this one, so can you name him? This is really tough. It was an outstanding music video, a Skydiving Babies music video of all things. You have to go and check it out. Got released in 2004 and got to number 3, Somebody to Love. But who are they? I'll play them in full and confirm who they are next on Monday morning's Breakfast Shake-Up.
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0: On the way, two songs from one local musician headlining yesterday at Moreland and Broadmeet. Gonna play that very soon. Right now, three weekend reviews. Roxy, what you got?
1: Gareth is saying, fun day noted. Don't know where he's noting it, maybe in his diary.
0: Maybe he's just mentally noting it.
1: Mentally remembering a good day. Like that.
0: What else you got?
1: I have Chloe, who is saying, Moreland colours painted.
0: Oh, there you go, brilliant. It's all adding up. I like it. Keep them coming this morning. Give you the WhatsApp number in a second. Facebook, Instagram, TikTok. Three words to describe your weekend. Three emojis, a GIF or a photo. Right, let's do this. Keep me moving with Roman Taxis. Don't take a chance. Booking the vans on 400071. Okay, on the trains, no headline news for you this morning. Here are your naughty ones. Great Western, Swansea, 9:24. You're expecting that one. Bit of a delay. It'll be with you at 9:44. Great Western, London Panton, 9:33. Now 9:39. Transport for Wales, Cardiff Central, 9:46. Going to be with you at 9:48. Oh, another one just in. Great Western, Swansea, 10:25, now 10:31. And you're good to go on the trains then until 10:59. On the roads, no issues being reported by Newport Bus on X. The A48M and the A449 both clear this morning, which is great. But what about the M4? We are tracking down from the England-Wales border into Newport, down to Corriton in Cardiff, crossing over and heading right back at the other side. Let's see what we got now. M4 looking great, no issues there whatsoever. Clean cars, professional drivers and fair fares. That's Roman Taxis. And a shoe spot problem that I don't know about. Message me for free. The WhatsApp number I promised you is 079 6710 9958.

Okay, let's confirm those three of you then. Cast, all right. Before that one, Post Malone and Wow and the Boogie Pimps and Somebody to Love. Proving there is just good song after good song on Newport City Radio. We've been adding up your votes that you've been clicking on the White Hart with, and this is Monday morning's top three. This is your White Hart chart, kicking off with Ellie Goulding and Calvin Harris.

0: Have I ever told you you've got brilliant taste in music? This week's three big ones on the White Hart chart: Snow Patrol, Chasing Cars; Magic Numbers, Love Me Like You; and Calvin Harris and Ellie Goulding together on Need Your Love. We'll reset the White Hart straight away so you can start clicking almost immediately, and then we will do the music selectors again from 10 o'clock and another White Hart chat with you next Monday.
1: Still to come.
0: Let's do this.
2: And go can, because I can go.
0: Can you name the musicians and bands with these songs inside the UK Top 40? This got released in 2016 and got to number 5. There's two of them on this one, so two Lamsey points available. Got to number 10 in 2019. There's three of them on this one. Maybe four. So you get four Lamsey points if you name all of them. Nice and easy. From the album Head Tie, this is Head Tie, and it got to number 16 in 1999. I'll play them in full and confirm who they are next on Monday morning's Breakfast Shake-Up.
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0: On the way this morning, two songs from one lucky musician, the headliner at Moorland and Brought Me Yesterday. Brought everybody out of the rain into the sunshine with a brilliant set. We'll do that soon. Right now, three Wii Weekend reviews. Rosie, what we got left?
1: We have Pamela, who has been shredding ancient correspondence.
0: Oh, there you go. Do you know, there's something really satisfying about shredding old stuff.
1: Yeah, but what do you do with the, like, what would you call them? The shreds?
0: The shreds.
1: The shreds.
0: I like it. The leftovers.
1: Yeah.
0: Well, EJ does a lot for us here. So he does a lot of shredding. Yeah. And yeah, so just basically put in the paper bin.
1: I feel like you could like paper mache with that, right?
0: Yeah.
1: I feel like we should do a craft with Pamela's correspondence leftovers.
0: Absolutely.

Let me help you out a little bit. So this is from the Press Association, because we've got to get this right. So Newport County 2, Grimsby 1, and the manager for Grimsby, who is David Artell, said after the game, "We dominated the game of football." He also added, "It should have been 1-0 at halftime. We missed an absolute sitter." Now, this is where it goes a bit wobbly, right? This is what he actually said. "The grass is ridiculously long because they play rugby here, and the grass has done him, but he knows he should have scored." So he's blaming the player for it, but yeah. He's also hinting that the grass was a little bit too long at Rodney Parade. We're not going to go there. But, you know, yeah. We're just saying what was said, yeah. You know? There you go. Okay, keeping you moving on a Monday morning with Roman Taxis. Don't take a chance. Book in advance on their brand new app. Okay, on the trains, this is what we got for you. No major headline news this morning, and here are your bad boys. Great Western, Swansea, 9.24 now, 9.49. Great Western, London Panther, 9.33 that you're expecting that one. It'll be with you very soon, if not already. Transport for Wales, Cardiff Central, 9.46, now due at 9.52. And another three for you this morning. Great Western, Swansea, 10.25, now 10.24. Transport for Wales, Milford Haven, 10.35, now 10.37. And Great Western, Cardiff Central, 10.39, now 10.41. You're good to go on the trains then until 10.47 this morning. On the roads, no issues being reported by Newport Bus on X. A48M now clear, it has been all day. A449 looking good, but what about the M4? Just giving it a quick scan for you. M4 looking great, no issues to tell you about there. Tap, book, go, get the Roman Taxis app on Apple or Google Store today. And if you spot a problem that I don't know about, message me for free on WhatsApp. The number is 079 6710 9958.

0: Okay, let's give an ultra view then. Sarah Larson together with Tiny Temper, Girls Like, of course. Martin Selvig, Jax Jones and Madison Beer together on All Day and All Night. And just Mr. Vegas on his own on Heads High, proving that it is just good song after good song on Newport City Radio.
1: Still to come.
0: Let's get this on for you. Before we go food festival crazy from tomorrow, let's celebrate Lissa C. She was at Moreland and Broadmead and did a stunning set. Just as Sunshine Rhythm finished, it's...

0: The rain, and we lost a bit of the audience. By the time Lissa C got on there, it stopped raining, and she brought the crowd back out and did a brilliant job. Gonna play most of you from Lissa C. I'm gonna get this one on from her as well, Better Without You. Two tracks, two songs from Lissa C on Monday morning's Breakfast Shake Up.
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4: G'day. Thanks for calling Sipping Tinnies. 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But if you fancy joining us for a tinny or two, Sipping Tinnies is open Friday, Saturday and Sunday at the top of Newport High Street. And we host a banging karaoke night every Saturday. But you must drink responsibly whilst you're here. Be drink aware. That's Sipping Tinnies' motto. Leave a message after the tone.
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0: headlining Moreland and Broadmead for us just yesterday. I was going to say the weekend, it was yesterday. Lissa C, thank you, Lissa. What a brilliant lineup. Next up, we're going to go All Food Festival from tomorrow, and on the Breakfast Shake-Up today, Curtis and Si on their way in.
1: 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The Blue Tones is at the Corn Exchange on Sunday, the 25th of October. The Blue Tones are on tour to make the 30th anniversary of their classic debut album, Expecting to Fly. The performance starts at 7:30pm, which gets priced at £27.50. That was your What's On Guide with Newport City Radio. 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
2: The villager who said she raised the alarm about vans blocking a road near RAF Fairford had only a partial picture of the situation. That's what Wes Streeting has said. It's after five men were arrested on suspicion of explosive and terrorism offences, with armed police stopping three vans near RAF Fairford in Gloucestershire. Shabana Mahmood will announce the reopening of a scheme to resettle refugees in the UK. It'll come as the Home Secretary focuses on safe and legal refugee routes to the UK in her Labour Party conference speech. And a major bank's recorded a 24% jump in reports of romance scams over the past year. Liz Ziegler's Lloyds Banking's Fraud Prevention Director. She gives people some advice.
3: Be really careful if somebody is very quickly or suddenly turns that online chat that you're having with somebody into a romantic chat, or showing you intense emotion about wanting to love you, thinking about being together.
2: 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I'm Holly Hughes.
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0: 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Dry and fine this Monday morning with sunny spells and a few patches of clouds. It's a high of 19 and a low of 10. 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

0: Nay, come your fashion, but that's how you continue the breakfast shake-up on Monday, the 28th of September, 2026. J-Lo and Pitbull on the floor. And Lawson taking over me. Good morning. How you doing? You all right? It's Lamsey with you until 11 o'clock. Curtis and Si, ready to speak to you and letting you know how their weekend went in three words. Hopefully not emojis or a gif or a photo, because that'd be a bit daft. Because we're on radio. In this hour, we have got two music selectors for you. We've reset the white hat on the website, and we're ready for you to start clicking like demons. And we'll be guiding you through that as we go through the next hour. The anthem, the Monday anthem, is still available. So if you'd like to put the last song that I play on the breakfast shaker before Si stays on and does in the morning, you're more than willing and welcome to do that. It's on WhatsApp. Need to know your name, where you are, and what song you want. 079-6710-9958 is the number you need. And of course, the game with no name going into week four. Team Si on 70 points, Team Curtis on 57. I'm feeling a Team Curtis comeback today, but I'm not sure. We'll find out later, 10:30. So here we go. Si, can you describe your weekend just gone in three words?
1: Wales aren't good.
0: Wales aren't good. And this is a man that wouldn't kind of know. So I guess we're talking football, yeah?
1: Volleyball.
0: Volleyball?
2: Yeah,
0: man. When did you develop an interest in volleyball?
1: Since I was about 16. No.
0: 16.
1: Welsh football is poor.
0: There you go.
1: Yeah. It's really bad. We're just rubbish. I think we need a change.
3: You need more caffeine is what you need.
1: Yes.
0: Yeah.
1: Curtis threw my monster on the floor.
0: No.
1: So I'm still sulking.
0: Oh, no.
3: No, you threw your own monster on the floor.
1: Never.
0: They're like a bunch of two-year-olds, honestly.
3: I'd like to remind Emma Mac, who is in the studio, I didn't actually chuck his monster on the floor. He did it himself.
1: He kicked it.
3: No, I didn't.
0: Yeah, I can see Curtis doing
1: Team
0: that, mate.
3: All right, then.
0: It's all on CCTV at the back as well.
1: Exactly.
0: There you go.
3: Right, well, let's go do the Kingsway then, shall we?
0: Let's do it. Right, Curtis, three words to describe your weekend. Go, go, go is my one.
3: Busy work weekend.
0: Busy work weekend,
3: we got
0: it.
3: Absolutely battered.
0: Yeah.
3: Like, when I mean battered, it's the worst we've taken at, like, the most orders since we've had, so probably since Christmas or COVID, I'd imagine.
0: That's a good thing, though. Keeps you in the job.
3: No. It's very stressful. But the funny thing was, though, when they were getting battered, like, the most of it, I was on break, so I was just watching it all unfold. It was that busy. There was a queue of people trying to go into the store.
0: There's no Iron Team, but there's an Iron Curtis. There you go.
3: I'll take that.
0: Yeah, there you go. I was moose-sitting again this weekend. I had the joy of spending time with my furry nephew. Moose the dog. That's my three words. Moose the dog.
3: I cannot believe you didn't bring him in during pet week. I've got to go another year without seeing Moose.
0: I know, but we'll sort something out. But when he's less furry,
3: I think Emma Mac should bring her dog to him.
0: Yeah, that'd be lovely. Okay, I make it issue. It's me, it's Si and Curtis. I wrote in the studio. I should have my guest Emma Max in as well. We're going to go to a music selector next. Time to go to the website. You are looking for the white hart. If you cannot locate it, it's okay. We'll guide you next. After this, on Monday morning's Breakfast Shake-Up.

0: time to head to the website for the first time this week. The Music Selector Part 1 on the way. You need to locate the White Hats by the play button next to that song, Skunk and Nancy, All I Want. Should we do it? Should we just let's go? Let's go? Let's go. For Sabia, wasn't it? Okay. The White Hat, of course, is a...
1: Good Heart.
2: Good Heart.
0: Thought we'd get that in there. Maybe you need Rihanna and Jay-Z in your life this morning. This got to number one and stayed there for 10 weeks. I know, right? Do you still have you still got love for this? If you have, click on the White Hat when we play Umbrella. Sly started rocking in his chair. I don't know whether it's because he's lacking caffeine this morning or whether it's because he's loving the Stone Roses and Love Spreads. And just to mix it up, a dance anthem. Got released in 2014, London Grammar, Hey Now. What's I thinking? What about Rosie and Emma Mac? What about Curtis? What about me? You got the easy bit. Just click on the White Hat when you hear your favourite song. Play in full next.
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5: G'day, thanks for calling Sipping Tinnies. 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And we host a banging karaoke night every Saturday. But you must drink responsibly whilst you're here. Be drink aware, that's Sipping Tinnies' motto. Leave a message after the tone.
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0: It's a music select part one on a Monday morning. Rihanna, Jay-Z, Umbrella, Stone Roses, Love Spreads, London Grammar, Hey Nay. Si, what are you going for?
1: Stone Roses.
0: Stone Roses, Love Spreads. Curtis, what are you saying?
2: Umbrella, Rihanna.
0: Umbrella, Rihanna. And on one, two, or three. So one being London Grammar, two Stone Roses, three Rihanna. Going through Rihanna, Roses. Go ahead, Tom. Right, okay. Oh, what am I going to go for? I'm going to go London Grammar. Hey, now, of course I am.
2: Of course you are. Shock.
0: The White Heart is saying Stone Roses, Love Spreads. Okay.
2: Here we go.
0: That saying can only mean one thing. 10:31 Monday morning, it's the return of the game with no name. Going into week four with the scores on the board, Team Si with 70 points, Team Curtis with 57 points. It can all change today. Si, who have you got on the phone with you?
1: I've got Pamela.
0: You got Pamela. Who have you got, Curtis?
2: Rosie.
0: You got Rosie. Let's test your buzzers then. So, Si, test yours.
1: Team Si.
0: Team Si, nice and clear. Curtis, test yours.
2: Team Curtis.
0: Oh, no, I thought it was broken then. I thought Curtis got a broken buzzer. What are we going to do?
2: I'm half asleep. I need more caffeine.
0: Yeah, it's a big thing today. Okay, so what we've got for you is 10 questions. 1 point for one, 2 points for question two, three for question three. I think you get the idea. So let's do this morning's game with no name. With question one, what was the song that I played at 8 a.m.?
1: Team Curtis.
0: Team Curtis was first.
2: Our Velocity.
0: Our Velocity. Have you got the band?
2: What's the band, Rosie? Maximo Parks.
0: Maximo Park, Our Velocity. Final answer.
3: Yes.
0: Final answer from Team Curtis. Maximo Park, Our Velocity is the right answer. Brilliant. Okay, question number two for 2 points. Who has got the record
1: Team
0: of...
1: Si.
0: Team Si was just in there first.
4: Record of the week, Pamela.
0: He's checking with Pamela.
1: It is Shinobi. Okay. Did you fall from heaven?
0: Is that your final answer?
1: It is.
0: Shinobi. Did you fall from heaven? Is it the record of the week? It certainly is. 2 points to Team Si. Okay, question three. They're getting harder. The points are going up and up and up and up. And simple up. One, this one. Name me one of the acts that performed in Moreland and Broadmead for
1: Team
0: a show.
1: Team Si.
0: Team Curtis.
2: Lissa C.
0: Saying Lissa C. Is that your final answer?
2: Yes.
0: Final answer. Lissa C. Well, you could have had Blino.
2: I could have.
0: You could have had Sunshine Rhythm.
2: I could have.
0: But you've gone for Lissa C.
2: Yes.
0: Who was the headline act at Moreland and Broadmead yesterday? So well done, 3 points, Team Curtis. Question number four is nice and easy. Not really. Name one of the acts we're expecting. Oh, he's cut in there. Team Curtis, what are you saying? I haven't even finished the question.
2: I wonder what event's happening on Saturday. Is it Food Fest by chance?
0: It's the Food Festival this Saturday, but what's the answer to the question that I didn't get to ask?
2: Emma Mack.
0: Saying Emma Mack.
2: Conveniently, she's in the studio.
0: Conveniently in the studio. You mentioned that a few times.
2: Well, yeah, why not?
0: Okay. Was the question Food Festival act? It certainly was, and there's 4 points to Team Curtis. There you go. Okay, final Newport City Radio question before we go into the general knowledge. Three Wheel Weekend review, please, from Sir David Went.
1: Team Si.
0: Team Si, Dave Went.
1: Portugal and Newport.
0: Is that your final answer?
1: It is.
0: So, you think that Dave's gone for Portugal and Newport?
1: Yes.
0: Okay. That would kind of infer that he's been to Portugal and been to Newport. And he has. He went to Portugal with Wales and Newport County on the weekend. Well done, Team Si. 5 points there. Okay, general knowledge section. Question number six. What was the largest animal, or what is the largest animal ever to have lived on Earth? And the answer's not Lamsey.
1: Team Si.
0: Team Si, what are you saying?
1: African elephant.
0: African elephant. Final answer.
1: Yep.
0: Is the wrong answer. Have you buzzed in?
2: Yes.
0: You have buzzed in, Team Curtis. I'm going to throw it over to you.
2: A mammoth.
0: A mammoth. That's a great answer. It's a wrong answer. Looking for a blue whale. Because a blue whale, not only on Earth, but in Earth as well. So that was the answer I was looking for.
2: Shocking.
0: Question number 7. What colour is a cricket ball?
1: Team Curtis.
0: Team Curtis was first.
2: Now, this is tricky because they use different coloured balls for different things.
3: You should let him finish the
2: question. But I used to play cricket, so I'm going off the standard one. I'm going to say red.
0: Going to go red. Red is your final answer?
2: Yes.
0: You're right, there's lots of different balls for different matches. It's a test match I'm looking for. So the answer is red. Well done, Team Curtis.
2: I thought you were going to say white then. I was going to be...
0: You'd be raging.
2: I know they use that in the ICC.
0: Question number 8. 8 points. In which American state would you find Las Vegas?
1: Team Psy.
0: Team Psy.
3: Nevada.
0: Oh, Nevada. There's lots of states. There's about 51 in there. 51 states.
2: 52. Yeah. I'm so annoyed.
0: You're saying Nevada?
3: Yeah.
0: Final answer?
3: Yeah.
0: It's a great answer, and it is the right answer. So Las Vegas is in Nevada. Okay. They're getting harder. Question number 9. In which city did Usain Bolt
2: Team
0: set
2: Curtis.
0: His... Team Curtis.
2: Berlin.
0: Final answer?
2: Berlin.
0: Berlin. So the full question, in which city did Usain Bolt set his 100-meter world record of 9.58 seconds? I move that fast. In my dreams.
2: I was going to say, that's how long it takes you to do one step.
0: Brilliant answer. Even that, not that fast. Okay, final question. Make that noise. We had a bit of a rain thing going on at Moreland and Broadmead yesterday for a bit. Make the noise of the rain.
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0: Team Psy.
1: Splash. I can't make the noise of water without tipping a drink, and I'm not tipping another drink. That was the rain hitting the roof.
2: You've already tipped a monster today. And I'd like to add, he's just admitted that he tipped his own monster, not me.
0: Oh, there you go, friend. Date. So I'm going to give you the points for that one. You secured it with Splash. I was a bit inconvenienced until you went Splash. There you go. Nice. I'm going to add up the scores. I'm going to find out who's won today's game with no name, and then we'll see what points we got after that.

know I'm Kev, I'm a lyrical Dan, just like a buff ting, only got fans. Me and my crew, we only got plans. We don't do can'ts, we only do cans. My life's like a movie scored by hands. Zin Zimmer got the key to the van.

0: UK, the game with no name, scores on the doors on week four of this. Team Si, the winner with 25 points. Team Curtis, 24 points. It's never been that close on the game with no name. It takes the totals up to Team Si to... I'll come back and work out the team wins in a minute. So, yeah, we'll do that in just a couple of seconds' time. In the meantime, let's get another music selector on for you. Three songs that we think that you're into. Find the play button. Next to that is the song that we just did, Bad Boy Chiller Crew Majestic Skank Out. And... there's the white heart, and the white heart is a...
1: good heart.
2: You've done it wrong. Where was the open brackets and closed brackets?
0: Do you want to do the open brackets and closed brackets thing? Open brackets.
2: You what?
0: Closed brackets, like it. How you feeling about this one this morning? It's Zed and Maren Morris and Grey together on the middle. This got to number 7 in 2018. Will this get you clicking the white heart on our website? Or maybe you need this after Usain Bolt appearing on the game with your name? This is Moving Too Fast from Artful Dodger and Ramina Johnson. Got to number 2 in the year 2000. From the album It's Not Me, It's You. General theme of off-air conversations today. Got to number 5 in 2009 for Lily Allen. Is called Not Fair. What's Curtis thinking? What's Si thinking? Well, that's Rosie. Now she's back in the studio. And Emma Mack as well. And Pamela can message us. And you get your seat by clicking on the white hat when your favourite song plays in full next.
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0: It's the Music Selector Part 2 on a Monday morning, Zed featuring Marilyn Morris and Middle. Apple Dodger, Amina Johnson, Moving Too Fast, and Lily Allen, Not Fair. Si, what are you saying?
1: Apple Dodger.
0: Apple Dodger, Moving Too Fast. Rosie's going for Lily Allen, Not Fair. Curtis, what are you going to go for?
2: Apple Dodger.
0: Apple Dodger, Moving Too Fast. I'm also going to go Apple Dodger, Moving Too Fast. One of my fave garage tunes ever.
2: Fuck.
0: The White Hart is saying Lily Allen. And Pamela saying Zed. And the Middle. There you go. Everyone's happy. Just to let you know, I've just recalculated the scores. So, Team Star, you're in the lead with 95 points. Team Curtis, you're on 81. This is the closest it has ever been on the Game with No Name. It's very exciting. We'll continue next week into week 6. Okay, let's do this. Biggest thing in the next 7 days. International Man of Mystery. Si, what have you got planned for the next 7 days?
3: I'm not too sure. My son's got a scan on his knee. That's that.
0: Good to have an update on that, yeah?
3: Yeah.
2: Anything?
3: Stuff.
2: Anything stuff, positive?
0: Stuff.
3: No, really.
0: Show next.
3: I got my show now, which I'm looking forward to, and then... got a few, like, I just got a couple of things that I can't talk about at the moment, so it just makes it like, oh, you can't talk about it. No. Just, what do you want me to do? I can't talk about it. So.
0: Tell us when you can.
3: Yeah, 2 weeks.
2: Arrange to just tell us off air. We probably already know.
3: No comment.
0: Good, it's biggest thing in the next 7 days.
2: Go to the pub on Friday, I think.
0: Go into the pub on Friday. Ooh. Obviously, you're going to go there and drink responsibly. So that's a lovely thing to be doing on a Friday.
2: Of course. Absolutely. Drinking responsibly.
0: There's no other way.
3: What pub are you going to?
0: Brands. Anyway, morning, Anita. Say hi. Morning, Anita.
2: Morning.
3: You all right, Anita?
0: She's saying, guys, love the day. Love the quiz. It's really fun. She's saying she's sourcing Broadmead and Moreland yesterday, and she's won Broadmead, and she's picked today's anthem, which is the Monday anthem, and she's gone for this, Drake and Future and Life is Good. This is officially the Monday anthem.
4: Working on a weekend like usual. Way off in the deep end like usual. Swear they passed us, they doing too much. Haven't done my taxes, I'm too turned.

0: Nay, come your fashion, but that's how you wrap up the breakfast shake up. On Monday, the 28th of September 2026, for Anita, who saw us at Moorland and Broadmead yesterday, said, can you play Drake and Future Life is Good? Of course we can. There we go. Monday anthem done. Thanks for listening today. Still to come on Newport City Radio tonight from 10. Beautiful tunes in your ears. 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Midday is just good song after good song on Newport City Radio. And next up, can you guess the year? Si sticking on to do in the morning next. If you've missed that, it's okay. 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Click on listen again or search for Breakfast Shake Up. Have yourself a brilliant Monday. I'll catch you tomorrow morning, 8 a.m. Do not be late. Lamsey out.
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3: Defence Secretary Wes Streeting says he's grateful for the vigilance of members of the public who are thought to have helped alert the emergency services to a suspected terror plot at RAF Fairford. It comes as an investigation into a suspected terror plot against the Gloucestershire airbase reportedly continues today. Shabana Mahmood will announce the reopening of a scheme to resettle refugees in the UK. This will come as the Home Secretary focuses on safe and legal refugee routes to the UK in her Labour Party conference speech. The BBC's edited episodes of sketch comedy series Horrible Histories to meet its guidelines for children's programmes. The broadcasters also removed an entire episode of the show featuring slavery and Victorian child workers. And collectible Cluedo coins are being launched by the Royal Mint to commemorate 100 years. Marcia Lewis's father created Cluedo. She visited the Royal Mint to strike the coin.
4: I think it's a wonderful experience for me to think that coins are commemorating my parents' invention.
3: That's the latest from Radio News Hub. I'm Holly Hughes.
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6: 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Sunny intervals brightening up in the late afternoon with a gentle breeze throughout. Highs of 22, lows of 14. 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
2: Yes, yes, welcome to In The Morning with Si, Newport City Radio. We're back again. It is a Monday morning and there's a few gloomy voices out there. There's a few people who are feeling those Monday morning blues, but it's okay. It's okay. We are here to brighten up your morning. We are here to prepare you for the week. We are going to kick this week in the face. We are going to start it off with a bang and we are going to blow those cobwebs away. We've got Guest of the Year, of course, so make sure you get involved in that. We're going to play good song after good song, of course. But coming up in just a minute, we've got Si's Anthem. I've got a very special song for you this week, and it's all picked by me, and it's to brighten up your day. It's to get you ready to take on this week, and I think it is the most appropriate song possible. It is such a good song. It's really one of my favorites of all time. So we'll get to that in just a minute. Before that, we got Radiohead, and like I said, we're gonna play Guest of the Year. But if you want to let me know about your weekend, if you want to get involved in any chitter chat, or you want to just play Guest of the Year, the WhatsApp number, as always, 0796710 9958. Get involved, say hello, whatever you please. Until then, it's good song after good song.
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0: That was Radiohead with Street Spirit. It's a very calming song, but still a nice song to start the week. And what we're going to do now is we're going to play Psy's Anthem of the Week, and it is a belter. It is the Soup Dragons featuring Junior Reed, and it is I'm Free. Wake up.
1: Don't be afraid.

0: Ah, oh, what a tune by the Soup Dragons from 1990, would you believe? That is incredible. Before that, of course, we had Radiohead and Street Spirit. That one was from 1996, but we're a bit of a 90s vibe going on this morning for sure. Next, we will be playing Guess the Year, so make sure you get involved. But good song after good song until then.
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0: This summer might almost be over, but Newport City Radio definitely isn't slowing down. We've got some huge events to come. This weekend, we're back in the City Centre for the Newport Food Festival on Saturday, 3rd of October. And then Christmas officially arrives. Join us for the biggest event of the year, the countdown to Christmas, as we switch on Newport's Christmas lights on Saturday, the 14th of November. We'll see you out there, out and about, keeping it local and keeping it live.
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1: So there we go. That was Tupac and Elton John with Ghetto Gospel. What a tune. And yeah, so a strange one, but it's such a good song. Before that, of course, we had Fuse ODG and Hoosier. And it's been good music. It's just good song after good song all morning long as we blow away the cobwebs and we get you ready to take on the week. And now it's time for a bit of fun. We're going to play Guess the Year. It's very simple. I'm going to give you a couple of clues. Then I'm going to play you three songs from the year. Your task is simple. All you've got to do is get in touch on WhatsApp and tell me what year you think it is. Very simple, very easy. Get yourself some side points. Get yourself some positive vibes as you start off the week. Get involved. It's a nice bit of fun. And maybe we can just stop Rhys David Evans from being the first one to get it right again. So, very simple, very easy. The WhatsApp number is 0796710-9958. That's how you enter. That's how you get your guesses in. Here's the first lot of clues. Bohemian Rhapsody became a box office movie success. Black Panther was also released in this year, but what was the year? And of course, in this year also, Real Madrid won the Champions League for the third consecutive year. But what was the year? You tell me. WhatsApp 0796710-9958. Here's the first song. What a song, by the way.
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1: So there we have it. That was Freaky Friday by Little Dicky featuring Chris Brown. But what was the year? So, really easy one this is, I think. The first Red Dead Redemption 2 was released. The Greatest Showman soundtrack remained hugely popular in the UK. The FIFA World Cup was held in Russia. And Avengers Infinity War was released. But what was the year? Can you tell me? I'm going to play you another song and then we will have the last couple of clues and you'll have just 3 minutes to get your answers in. The number, WhatsApp, 0796710999958. And of course, you know, it's only a bit of fun, but it's a lot of fun. It gets us ready for the week and we get to listen to and pick some beautiful songs from these years. But what is the year? Can you tell me?
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That's George Ezra and Shotgun. What a tune it is. What a tune. So the last couple of clues. NASA's Inside spacecraft landed on Mars, but what was the year? The Haunted of Hill House premiered on Netflix, but what was the year? Manchester City won the Premier League with a record 100 points, but what was the year? You tell me, as England also reached the semi-finals of the FIFA World Cup. You have 3 minutes and 23 seconds to tell me. The number is 07967 109958. Thank you so much.

0: And that was Psycho by Post Malone. So before that we had George Ezra and Shotgun, a simply beautiful song. And before that we had Freaky Friday by Little Dicky. We've given you the clues, but what was the year? Well, let me tell you, the year was 2018. It only feels like yesterday, doesn't it? But it was like 6 years ago, 7 years ago. It's crazy how fast the world comes and goes. But here we go. We're starting the week off right. That was Guess the Year. We'll be back again next Monday playing Guess the Year, of course. But just because I'm such a nice guy, I have got some absolute bangers to finish you off this morning as we take on the week and we blow away those cobwebs and we do things right. Next up, we've got Ja Rule. And of course, we've got The Farm with All Together Now.
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And that was Ja Rule with Living It Up from 1990. A bit of a 90s heavy show today, actually. But there we go. Some great music nonetheless. Thank you so much for joining me as always. I hope that you feel a little bit better. I hope that the Monday morning blues are a little bit lighter. And I hope that you are ready to take on the week, because that's what we're about, is blowing those cobwebs away. So we played Guest of the Year. We had Size Anthem. We've had fantastic music. But what's next on Newport City Radio? I hear you ask. 10 p.m. Pure Chill. 9 p.m. Pure Urban, 8 p.m. Pure House and Garage, and 6 p.m. The Metal Kettle. Next is good song after good song. I will be back next Monday. I'll see you in a bit.

0: And here's your What's On Guide with Newport City Radio. Solve a long murder, she wrote. Paint Me a Murder is at the Riverfront on Thursday, the 1st of October. 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In Me is at the Queen's Academy on Saturday, the 3rd of October. In Me are an alternative rock band from Essex, formed in 1996. Doors open at 6 p.m. with tickets priced at £25. That was your What's On Guide with Newport City Radio. 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
2: The Defence Secretary Wes Streeting says he's grateful for the vigilance of the members of the public. They're thought to have helped alert the emergency services to a suspected terror plot at RAF Fairford.
3: You'll understand that there is a live police investigation and I can't provide much further detail than that which is reported. But I do want to say that our friendship with America is the closest alliance of any two nations on earth.
2: It comes as an investigation into a suspected terror plot against the Gloucestershire Air Base reportedly continues today. Diesel prices in the UK have hit a new high. They've passed the previous record set in the wake of Russia's invasion of Ukraine in 2022. The average price of a litre of diesel stood at 199.18 pence this morning. That's Rod Stewart has announced the final Encore tour. He says it will definitely be his last. The 81-year-old was forced to cut short his last tour in the US and Mexico this year due to a heart operation. That's the latest from Radio News Hub. I'm Tanita Sims.
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6: 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Today will become dry, with cloudy periods and sunny breaks in the morning, hazy sunshine in the afternoon. We're looking at a high of 19 degrees. 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
2: G'day, thanks for calling Sipping Tinnies. 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

we look at five things we learned from the game. Number one, Christian Doeg shows exactly how to lead the line, and I thought it was a superb performance by him. 57 minutes, Newport County's first shot on target. Cameron Norman finds him, lovely control, composure, slots it in, and Christy Pym had no chance. He occupied the centre backs. He gave Newport County an outlet throughout, and when his opportunity arrived, he was absolutely clinical. Footmob had given him 7.6 out of 10 in a game where Newport only had 33% possession. Having that focal point was a huge part of Newport's success and getting the win. Number two, Shaq Gwemwe just keeps on delivering for Newport. And this was another one. 12 minutes after the first goal, 2-0. Kieran Brennan's corner, and Gwemwe is there from close range to head it home. That's now 5 league goals in 8 games. He'd already been identified by Grimsby as a big threat for Newport, but they just couldn't stop him. He's becoming absolutely vital to this Newport County team. Number three, Kieran Brennan was outstanding. This one will easily disappear under the goal scorers, the headline makers, but Kieran Brennan got an assist for Gwemwe, but his overall performance was absolutely superb. He was the highest rated player for me from Newport, alongside Dibley Diaz. He has got work without much ball. Grimsby had 67% of possession. They just couldn't stop Newport when they got into those dangerous points. Newport made 19 tackles, 8 interceptions, 30 clearances. Brennan embodied that work rate throughout and produced that bit of quality in the final third when they really needed it. Number four, Jordan Wright's error made that ending far more tight than it needed to be. The cross came in, and it's one that Jordan Wright should really deal with. He doesn't deal with it. It slips underneath him. It's an own goal. And suddenly a very comfortable 2-0 becomes 2-1. But Hayden Mullen's men didn't hide from it. You know, said Jordan's probably going to be disappointed, should have done better with it. But it happens. It's one of those things. Mistakes get made. Teammates have got to dig in. But the most important thing is 3 points were held on to. And then number five, the green, green grass. David Artell was not a happy man. Ewan Morgan missed an absolute sitter in the first half from a yard or two out. Kieran Green put it across and somehow he doesn't put it in. And afterwards, the Grimsby boss had an explanation. He said the grass was ridiculously long because rugby is played at Rodney Parade, and he claimed that the grass contributed to Morgan's miss. He also believed that Grimsby should have had a penalty. Newport's second was offside. Grimsby had their chances and they didn't take them. Doeg, Gwemwe, 2-1 to Newport, 4 league games unbeaten. Grimsby Town's unbeaten league start ended, and Newport finally gets the second victory of the season.

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0: 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Halloween in Concert is at the Riverfront on Friday, the 16th of October, with a live band and the Mason Stage Effects. 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
2: The villager who said she raised the alarm about vans blocking a road near RAF Fairford had only a partial picture of the situation. That's what Wes Streeton has said, but the Defence Secretary also claimed he was really grateful to the resident.

0: every day.
1: After 5 men were arrested on suspicion of explosive and terrorism offences, with armed police stopping 3 vans near RAF Fairford in the early hours of Sunday. John Healey has pledged to take Britain forward into a new age of industrialisation. He made the comments as he addressed the Labour Party conference for the first time as Chancellor. And discount supermarket Aldi has pledged to invest £900 million in another 40 new stores next year, despite seeing annual earnings dip lower. The German-owned chain reported to operating profits down 1%. That's the latest from Radio News Hub. I'm Tanita Sims.
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4: 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Today will become dry, with cloudy periods and sunny breaks in the morning, hazy sunshine in the afternoon. We're looking at a high of 19 degrees. 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

0: And here's your What's On guide with Newport City Radio. Hollow Hand is at Club Pub on Thursday, the 22nd of October. 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Lipstick on Your Collar is at the Riverfront on Thursday, the 15th of October. 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
2: The suspects arrested over a potential terror plot near an RAF base used by the US are all British nationals, aged in their 20s and from London. The men were arrested in Welford, Gloucestershire in the early hours of Sunday, initially on suspicion of explosives, offences and later terrorism. The Defence Secretary, Wes Streeting, has praised the police.
3: Behind the scenes and without recognition to keep our country safe. To all of them, from all of us, thank you.
2: Mayors will be given £100 million to fund a new scheme aimed at getting young people into apprenticeships. That's what the Chancellor, John Healey, has announced in his speech to the Labour Party conference. And Sir Rod Stewart has announced the final Encore tour. He says it will definitely be his last. The 81-year-old was forced to cut short his last tour in the US and Mexico this year due to a heart operation. That's the latest from Radio News Hub. I'm Tanita Sims.
4: 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Anna Marie Presciutti explains more.
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6: 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Today will become dry, with cloudy periods and sunny breaks in the morning, hazy sunshine in the afternoon. We're looking at a high of 19 degrees. 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
1: Well, in come the thing them call a broken heart. This blessed love will never part. I don't know it from the start. Me tell them say I'm dirty, yeah. Sean Paul and Sasha, come.

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1: 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Your Mum is at Le Pub on Friday the 23rd of October. 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
4: The suspects arrested over a potential terror plot near an RAF base used by the US are all British nationals aged in their 20s. The men were arrested in Gloucestershire in the early hours of Sunday, initially on suspicion of explosives offences and later terrorism. Here's the Defence Secretary, Wes Streeter.

0: any two nations on earth, and we will always stand together.
1: Iran's London embassy says it categorically rejects it had any involvement. Evri has reportedly been hit with delays to deliveries across shops and post office branches nationwide. It comes as it rolls out changes to its collection network. And US actress Rachel Zegler will return to the West End next year for a Live in London concert residency. It's been described as unlike anything she's ever done before. That's the latest from Radio Newser. I'm Tanita Sims.
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3: 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Today will become dry, with cloudy periods and sunny breaks in the morning, hazy sunshine in the afternoon. We're looking at a high of 19 degrees. 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

0: And here's your What's On guide with Newport City Radio. The Blue Tones at the Corn Exchange on Sunday, the 25th of October. The Blue Tones are on tour to make the 30th anniversary of their classic debut album, Expecting to Fly. The performance starts at 7:30 p.m, with tickets priced at £27.50. Big Fear is at Le Pub on Wednesday, the 30th of September. 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
2: The Prime Minister will chair a Cobra meeting on a suspected terror plot near an RAF base used by the US. The incident happened on Sunday morning near RAF Fairford. Five men were arrested shortly after in Welford in Gloucestershire. Dr. Roz Savage is the MP for South Cotswolds.
3: I know that my residents really just want to go home. I can't even imagine how terrifying that was for them to be woken up in the wee small hours and given 5 minutes to get out of their home. Some of them left so quickly that they left behind medication.
2: New trains could be publicly owned under Great British Railways to reduce costs. Speaking at the Labour Party conference, Transport Secretary Heidi Alexander says a case-by-case approach will be taken. Diesel prices in the UK have hit a new high. The average price of a litre of diesel stood at 199.18 pence this morning. And Victoria Beckham is going back to her musical roots. She's been pictured with her son Cruz in the recording studio. That's the latest from Radio News Hub. I'm Grace McIntosh.
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4: 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Today will become dry, with cloudy periods and sunny breaks in the morning, hazy sunshine in the afternoon. We're looking at a high of 19 degrees. 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

as his grand red carpet rolls out on the side they stand, worshipping you like a god and like a goddess. Somehow, you remain modest. 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
2: G'day, thanks for calling Sipping Tinnies. 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
1: Big Fear is at Le Pub on Wednesday, the 30th of September. 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Solve a Long Murder, She Wrote. Paint Me a Murder is at the Riverfront on Thursday, the 1st of October. 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
3: The five men arrested over a potential terror plot near RAF Fairford are being released on police bail. Head of Counter-Terrorism Policing, Assistant Commissioner Lawrence Taylor, says the investigation is not over and police are considering numerous angles. John Healy has set out plans to reindustrialise Britain with investment in industry and support for apprenticeships.
4: The hope that is earned through fiscal discipline, through good work, and through strong industries. So I want to tell you how we'll bring back hope, how we'll get Britain growing, with hope for our young people.
3: That was the Chancellor speaking at the Labour Party conference in Liverpool. Transport Secretary Heidi Alexander used her speech to say that new trains could be publicly owned under Great British Railways to reduce costs. And US actress Rachel Zegler will return to the West End next year. It's for a Live in London concert residency. That's the latest from Radio News Hub. I'm Grace McIntosh.
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7: 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Today will become dry, with cloudy periods and sunny breaks in the morning, hazy sunshine in the afternoon. We're looking at a high of 19 degrees. 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
3: G'day, thanks for calling Sipping Tinnies. 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Leave a message after the tone.
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0: And here's your What's On Guide with Newport City Radio. In Me is at the Queen's Academy on Saturday, the 3rd of October. 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

0: It's just gone 7 o'clock. Right here, broadcasting from the city center. This is Newport City Radio. Right now, this is pure rock and indie. I'm Ethan, and I'm bringing you an hour of the best rock and indie anthems. 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

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Now you don't need a

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0: Before we get into the show, please be aware this may include some explicit language and views that are not suitable for all listeners. 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
1: Yes, what's good, Newport? How we doing?
0: It's great to be back on the airwaves for the next hour with you. And today, we are going to be bringing you a pure UK rap hour.
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0: 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We're going to be talking about different things on the way, and we can't wait to get into it.

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2: I

We on meet, we liaise, and you can't see me anyways, and you can't beat me if you train. In it though, really, bro, give me that. 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Probably I need a bigger map. Can't be looking like diddle that, ayy. All of these rappers all twerking and TikTok and Instagram, bro, I ain't with all that. Unless, same way you cut shapes in a rave, you dip, dip, dip a man's face, no brick or back. And they call us violent monkeys. Sure, I know some violence junkies. In trouble with Trident monthly. When

Life that I'm living in, man, just fucked up twice like an invalid. 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I'm

0: That right there was Ocean Wisdom and Kay Cobe with No Squids on Newport City Radio. Welcome to the Pure Urban Show. If you're just tuning in, it's myself, DJ Fitz, and Clarkie. And right now, Clarkie is going to get into some of our local heat for this week.
1: So we got an artist here from Cardiff. He's making his rounds at the moment down Cardiff City Centre, talking to all the public, getting live reactions. He's doing some amazing things. He's been over to Bristol as well. He's going city to city, and he's just making a name for himself, and people are starting to take note of him. This is Elijah Speaks Truth, and this is his single,

0: was D-Block Europe, French Montana with Free on Newport City Radio. It's your boys DJ Fitz and Clarky for the Pure Urban Show. Just touching on that, it's really nice to see French Montana being back, first of all. I mean, I'm pretty sure he's been on the airways ever since, but I mean, the last track I heard from him was Unforgettable, if you remember, back in 2017. And also, it's really nice to see that him as a US artist is collaborating with someone from the UK, D-Block Europe. Clarky, I want to know your thoughts on this collaboration and how that sort of inspires future collaborations as well.
1: Yeah, no, we've seen this with French Montana before, where he's came over and worked with UK artists. And we're seeing that more and more often now, the collaboration. When it started originally, well, we say, what, a few years back, we're talking like 10, 15 years ago, right? We didn't see too much of it. And to get a UK artist over there, especially from the urban scene, working with an American artist, it was a big thing, right? A really big thing. So, you know, we saw Sway go over and do that with Akon. And we've seen other people like Skepta. We saw Chip go over there working with T.I., so yeah, there's been some incredible collaborations, and it's just spiraled into what it is now. And it's great. I think social media as well is a great place to have artists connect up now and see more and more of that barrier getting broken away. But yeah, no, it's amazing. I think over time, this could be an interesting collaboration. I know they've done more than one song together, so it'd be interesting to see whether a project comes out of that, or whether more just singles run out, or whether they're just doing what they're doing right now and moving on. You know, with artists, you never know. It's a creative world and anything can happen. The possibilities are there. We're going to move on now to an artist that made a bit of a way for himself when he came out. Anybody who knows this artist will know that he speaks about certain topics and he's not afraid to address them. This artist is Plan B, and this song right here addressed the state of the UK at the time, and it's called Ill Manners.

0: That's right, there was Professor Green, Maverick and Saber with Jungle on Newport City Radio. It's your boys DJ Fitz and Clarkie for the Pure Urban Show this Monday evening. We just want to take a few minutes to discuss something that's been dominating the headlines in the last few days. Tributes, of course, have been pouring in across the music industry following the death of the British rapper, producer and UK hip-hop pioneer Sway at the age of 44. Artists, friends and fans have been sharing memories online, remembering him as a true visionary of the UK scene.
1: He made some waves back in 2008 when he signed a record deal with Akon for Convict Music. It is a tragic loss. He is one of the artists that I listened to growing up alongside Dizzy Rascal from the UK rap scene. Still plays music to this day. And in remembrance, we're going to be playing his song Still Speeding here on Newport City Radio for the Pure Urban Show. It's going to be the remix version. It's got Kano on it. Let's get into it.

me like that. It's like, I don't even know, I just fucking met you. Like, who the fuck are you, like, telling me how to behave in my life? It's like, take a look at yourself, just for once. Do you see yourself?

0: That right there. Skepta, Suggs, Chasing Status, Innocent Smile. Chasing Status have been known for a long time to be working with Urban Scene in the UK. Now, they had an album called No More Idols, and right there is a set of hits. And I used to play that on replay in the car.
1: Yes, I had end credits on repeat non-stop in the car back in the day.
0: I don't know how many you can pick out of here, because I just want to pick them all. But I will say Blind Faith is one of the ones that I do like the most. Alongside, I have to say Heavy, because Dizzy Rascal growing up was a big part of my life. So they're the two that I'm going with. We do know that we played an artist earlier that has also worked with them for a very long time.
1: And that was Plan B.
0: It was, and with end credits there, signing out that album of No Idols, perfect. I think a lot of people that know the album understand how cultural it was at the time and what it did for the scene. But Chasing Status still keep elevating and innovating in their own way. I love seeing how far they've come, and who knows what they're going to be doing next.
1: Yeah, absolutely. What a wicked catalogue for Chasing Status. And this is Newport City Radio. Up next on Newport City Radio, this is J-Hus with It's Crazy. Yeah, Takara. Hey, you hustler, man. It's your boy, man. Where you been?

just leave her. We're moving on to the On The Right section of the Pure Urban Show here on Newport City Radio with myself, Clarky, and DJ Fitz. We've got an artist here that has been making waves for himself in Cambridge and London area. He's doing a lot of social media stuff around Europe at the moment and hails from Romania. This artist is called Money Magic Mike, and this is his newest single, Falling For Her.

right now. Newport City Radio.

0: I don't own nobody. 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They only wanted up from me.
1: See me right there with my family. 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

0: from me. 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
1: Hey, see me right there, I'm with my family. 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Ah, brick to my family.
2: That right there, how my speaker's bumping here in the studio. My family is the name of the song. Now, we do know that there's been a lot more controversy going on over the past week. It's been a week full of tons of music, tons of noise, and tons of commotion. You know, some may say with good reason, we are in a position to analyze what's going on.
3: Yeah, and I'm sure you're probably guessing what we're going to talk about for the next few minutes. And of course, we're talking about the Ed Sheeran and Macklemore controversy after Macklemore and other supporting acts were dropped from his tour. Ed recently came out and did a speech, a statement in his show in Philadelphia on Saturday night. And I think after everything that has been said on the papers and on social media, you know, there are some good things to take away from what he said. I mean, the first thing I would say is a really important point, you know, because a lot of people are asking questions about why he's not dropped the tour, and dropping a tour would be him showing respect for the ongoing conflict over in Israel and Palestine. And there is a very specific reason why he hasn't dropped it, and it's not because of him. I mean, partly so, of course. He's his own artist at the end of the day. He does this for a living, but he's very openly said he did it for the people. If you watch his statement in Philadelphia, he, you know, spoke very openly about those with kids, you know, mothers who have had to organise babysitters, you know, money that's had to be spent on travel, hotels, all that sort of stuff just to get to his stadium, which was a show like no other he's done before. And I'm sure that was very uncomfortable for him to, you know, deliver to, you know, all those thousands of people that, you know, took time out of their day to go and, you know, and watch him. There was a lot of good to take from the speech that he did on Saturday night. I mean, the first thing I'll say is, you know, he owned up to his mistakes. Rather than deflecting entirely on hiding behind a corporate statement, he openly acknowledged that mistakes were made during the chaos of the past week and offered a direct apology to his fans. And I think that was something that he did really well. You know, standing against venue censorship, he drew a sharp line against the growing trends of venues and corporate stakeholders attempting to pre-approve or police what artists are allowed to say on stage. And instead of offering a one-sided talking point, he expressed sorrow for multiple dimensions of the tragedy, explicitly condemning the October 7th attacks as horrific and tied to the centuries of Jewish pain, while simultaneously calling the scale of civilian and children's deaths in Gaza catastrophic and unjustifiable. I think he said all the right things at a time that he was being criticised. I think he spoke very well in his statements. He speaks very openly and clears a lot of things up.
2: I think it's a good analysation of the situation. Here on Newport City Radio, we love to play the best and the only best of urban music. And that means that we sometimes go back to the archives. And what we've done here today is we've done a lot of UK rap and we've been very focused on it. So this song here is Chipmunk, Stormzy, here.
4: Scholar. Scholar. Scholar. Scholar. Scholar. Scholar. Scholar. Mm. Mm.

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Right there is Tincy Strider with Game Over, bringing a ton of urban legends onto the track. If you know Tincy Strider, you know that he's been around and he has cemented his name as part of the history of urban music here in the UK. 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

0: you know, who are looking to make a mark in the scene, whether it's as an artist, rapper, singer, producer, DJ, or whether you are an artist of, you know, some form or other creativity. You know, I think not just that, but in general in society, we have this sort of assumption that people will just think badly of us, and that insecurity is quite common for most of us, I think, you know, and so society, social media, all these things have driven that anxiety around us. You know, I'm someone who has a lot of anxiety, so maybe the insecurity that I have is amplified by my own anxiety. I think in terms of, this is about, you know, artists, fame, you know, as a musician, right? And you will never please everyone. You will never please everyone. You'll never do it, right? You'll drive your fans. You'll drive your people. You'll drive your supporters. But you'll also have this circle of people over here that will just hate. And there is nothing that you can possibly do. And I'm speaking from experience. There's nothing you could possibly do to stop that from happening. And I know that, I mean, we don't want to touch on it again, really, but I know that Ed spoke very publicly about this in his recent video in Philadelphia. You know, he spoke about having fans himself, but he spoke about having this people, you know, other people that just don't like his music. But he said, you know, that's okay, you know, because the world is always going to be like that.
1: Yeah, I think criticism's always going to come from a place of two things, negative or positive. And if there is a negative or it isn't positive, it then comes down to how the person receiving that feels. And sometimes positive criticism can be gave out and it can be received very negatively, and vice versa, it can be negative and somebody misreceive it as positive and use that as a drive to move forward. Now, I think as an artist, you're going to be susceptible to having criticism, especially in the public eye. And it's very important to remember that as much criticism that may be thrown at you, it's down to you to kind of weigh up what you want to listen to, what you don't want to listen to, or what you feel is relevant to you and what's not. And as artists, especially when we do, like, you know, creating music, like when we create a track, first off, we ask loads of people what they think about it, right? And then we kind of take it with a pinch of salt and, you know, maybe make some adaptations. But that's the same with everything else, right? When you're in the public eye, you always make decisions, and your decisions and your failures and your successes will be within a public reach and a public eyesight. And, you know, sometimes that can feel daunting. And for some people, that can feel exciting, and, you know, the adrenaline can push. And, you know, with Fit saying about, you know, being open about his anxiety, I think it's important to realise that, you know, you come up with some coping mechanisms, right?
0: You really do. And I think it's also really important to say nobody goes into this industry and doesn't think, I mean, it's common sense, really, to some extent. Like, nobody goes into the industry and thinks, oh, everybody's going to like me. And then suddenly, you know, you get this hit with, you're this, you're that, you're this, and then get a full-on meltdown. Like, if you're that unprepared, then what are you doing? Like, most people would not think of that in that mindset, really. And actually, what, you know, someone said the other day, if you're never going to put yourself in a situation where someone can criticize you or lie about you or whatever it might be, then you're not going to do anything. So we don't just mean music. We mean in life. Put yourselves out there. Yeah, people are going to hate, but you'll find people who are your supporters as well.
1: For sure you will do. And there's a lot of positive criticism out there. And, you know, be open to that. Be open to receiving it and processing that. But here on Newport City Radio, Pure Urban Show, we're coming to the end now, and we're going to be signing out, and we will see you back again in the next couple of weeks. 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
4: 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Today will become dry, with cloudy periods and sunny breaks in the morning, hazy sunshine in the afternoon. We're looking at a high of 19 degrees. Bored? 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